been a ride. 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Now some of you might still be in that place. 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

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We gon' drink drinks and take shots until we fall out like the roof on fire. 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
1: This generation rules the nation with Russian.

So it is you. Do you think you'll get away with the same thing again?

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Yeah, she's got it. 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

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Cause they be thinking both of us crazy and shit. This sound like some Bodak Orange shit, some Kodak Orange shit. Man, like,